Hey, it's Sarah with you. Are you excited to watch the Brewers tonight? Game 3 of the NLCS. It is already going by now. The Brewers are having a watch party tonight, so if you're there or on your way there, hopefully you're having a good time. I know Wisconsin just had a fantastic weekend with the Packers and then the Brewers winning on Sunday and on Monday. Lots of fun for Wisconsin sports fans right now.

Hey, it's Sarah with you. While the American dream is getting more expensive, a new analysis estimates that achieving the traditional American dream now costs about $5.3 million over a lifetime, up more than 4% from last year. The estimate includes home ownership, raising children, college, retirement vehicles, health care, vacations, pets, and even a wedding. The biggest expense is owning a home, followed by retirement and transportation costs. Meanwhile, wages have risen only about 3.1%, creating a growing gap between earnings and expenses. Despite the rising price tag, nearly 7 out of 10 Americans still believe they can achieve the American dream, and I'm with them. It's all about how hard you work. If you're not making enough money at the first job, I guess go find another one or work a part-time job, do something you like. There's lots of options out there.

0: there with you. Well, I got to tell you, since fall started, the weather is not feeling like fall this week. But since fall started, I have been saving countless of Croctober recipes, you know, fall October crock pot recipes, since it started. And I'm very inspired, but actually taking it from video to buying the ingredients, that's like a whole other thing. I'm working on it, though. I think they make apps for that, so I might have to look into one of those. But I'm really into the crock pot, especially when we get those cold nights. And, you know, not having to make anything when I get home from work is about the best gift I can give myself. I just got to get organized, and it's not always easy.
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6: Tonight, we'll see mostly cloudy skies with lows settling into the low 50s. Rain moves in tomorrow, and it could add up to around half an inch as temperatures reach 57. The rain keeps falling steadily tomorrow night, another half inch or so, while lows slip to the upper 40s on a north wind at 15. Friday brings clouds with some sun, a high in the mid-50s, and northwest winds at 20.

0: Hey, it's Sarah. Halloween is right around the corner, and one food website is celebrating the candies that have stood the test of time, sometimes called boomer candies. Topping the list is the Werther's Original, you know, those classic butterscotch candies, hard candies, those are good. Followed by classics like Laffy Taffy, Milk Duds, butterscotch candies, Smarties, Root Beer Barrels, oh, those are good. And those famous strawberry bonbons with the gooey center. I don't think I've ever had one of those. One surprise on the list, Starburst. Even though they're still a favorite with younger generations, they debuted back in 1959. I can't believe that. And apparently have earned classic candy status. Just missing the top 10 were candy corn, peppermints, and Tootsie Rolls. I can't say I really love any of those, but candy corn once in a while. So what's your favorite old school Halloween candy?
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0: Hi, it's Sarah. Well, if you're embarrassed to ask your doctor a question, don't worry. Apparently, you're not alone. A collection of stories from healthcare workers highlights some truly unforgettable patient moments. One man who was stabbed pulled the knife out himself, ouch, then put it back in after a 911 operator told him not to remove it. Oh my gosh. Another patient swallowed the earplugs he was given before an MRI. There was also a man who thought pre-surgery pills for his eye operation were supposed to go directly into his eyes. Oh my gosh. The lesson, no question is too silly, but some answers may leave your doctor speechless. Yikes.
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0: 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I put some peppers on mine and onions from my parents' garden, so a good use of all of that good fall vegetables.
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7: Tonight, we'll see mostly cloudy skies with lows settling into the low 50s. Rain moves in tomorrow, and it could add up to around half an inch as temperatures reach 57. The rain keeps falling steadily tomorrow night, another half inch or so, while lows slip to the upper 40s on a north wind at 15. Friday brings clouds with some sun, a high in the mid-50s, and northwest winds at 20.

0: It's Sarah with you. Well, this is a good question for October. Would you walk through a large cemetery in the middle of the night? A recent online poll asked that question, and nearly two-thirds of respondents said that they'd bring a flashlight, headlamp, or some other light source. 17% said they'd walk through without taking anything at all, while 10% said that they'd want some kind of weapon. That's a little extreme. Just 1% opted for a religious symbol, and 6% said there's no chance they'd make that trip no matter what. Many commenters pointed out that the biggest danger probably isn't the ghost, it's tripping over something in the dark. And one person had perhaps the best idea of all: bring snacks. Yeah, you don't want to trip over those headstones, no matter the headstones.
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They say the holy water's watered down, and this town's lost its faith. Our colors will fade eventually, so if our time is running out, day after day, we'll make the mundane a masterpiece. Oh my, oh my love, I take one look at you, you're taking me out.

Hey, it's Sarah with you. Do you think Democrats and Republicans can agree on this? Keeping AM radio in new cars. A bill moving through Congress would require automakers to include AM radio in all new vehicles. Supporters say it's a critical source of emergency information, especially during disasters when other communication systems may fail. Some automakers, particularly electric vehicle manufacturers, have been removing AM radios because electric motors can create interference and static. But lawmakers argue the public safety benefits outweigh the costs. The legislation has already passed the House and is expected to receive strong bipartisan support in the Senate. Meanwhile, AM radio remains a staple for Americans, for millions of Americans who rely on it for news, sports, weather, and emergency alerts. And us radio people, we thank you for being listeners.

0: Hey, it's Sarah with you. A company says it has developed a new peanut butter made from gene-edited peanuts designed to reduce some of the proteins linked to severe allergic reactions. But get this, there's an important catch. Experts say the product is not considered safe for people with peanut allergies. Okay, while the modified peanuts may reduce certain allergen proteins, people can still be allergic to other peanut components as well. Some allergists are concerned that marketing could cause confusion, especially with phrases like allergen-less appearing on packaging. While the fine print says the products aren't intended for people with peanut allergies, researchers say the goal may be to reduce the risk from accidental exposure, not to give allergy sufferers the green light to eat peanuts. Interesting concept.
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5: Tonight stays mainly cloudy, with lows settling into the low 50s. Tomorrow brings steady rain, close to half an inch of it, and highs near 57. The rain keeps going tomorrow night, another half inch or so expected, as lows dip to the upper 40s and a north wind blows at 15. Friday, clouds hang tough with only limited sun, a high in the mid-50s, and a breezy northwest wind at 20.

that's a mighty long time. But I'm here to tell you, there's something else. The afterworld. A world of never-ending happiness. You can always see the sun. Day or night.

Hey, it's Sarah with you. While Halloween may be sweet, but it's getting a little more expensive. New data shows candy and chewing gum prices have risen 8.1% over the past year, more than double the overall inflation rate. Despite the higher prices, Americans aren't backing away from the holiday. They're expected to spend about $4.1 billion on Halloween candy alone this year. According to the National Retail Federation, 96% of Halloween shoppers plan to buy candy, making it the most popular Halloween purchase. Total Halloween spending is expected to reach $13.5 billion nationwide. Chocolate lovers may feel the biggest pinch. Some experts say higher cocoa costs and weather-related impacts on cocoa production have pushed chocolate prices up fast.

0: faster than many other treats. Still, many consumers say Halloween is one tradition they're not willing to cut from the budget. Even with higher prices, Americans are proving they'll pay a little extra to keep the candy bowl full. And you may be paying extra because I bought some Halloween candy already this year, and it is pricey. I guess you got to go for the gummy candy.
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Hey, it's Sarah with you. Last year, a 650-acre ranch in East Texas hit the real estate market after being owned by a family for over 80 years. Now that swath of land with trees, ponds, a pecan orchard, and a 58-foot deep lake will be protected as a future state park for generations of Texans to enjoy. The Texas Parks and Wildlife Foundation purchased the property for more than $10 million. This ensures that the land will not be sold for private development and instead can be purchased by the Texas Parks and Wildlife Department when funding becomes available, likely in late 2027. Opportunities to protect a property like this don't come along very often. That's why when they do, timing is crucial. That's what the executive director of the Texas Parks and Wildlife Foundation said in a statement. While the opening date is still TBD, plans include amenities like hiking and biking trails, campsites, day use areas, and lakefront access. It sounds like a very cool place to be.

0: Hey, it's Sarah with you. This is kind of a crazy story. Actress Selma Blair is facing state and federal charges following an incident on a flight from Los Angeles to New York on October 11th. Authorities allege Blair attempted to open an aircraft door during the flight and assaulted members of the flight crew before the plane landed at JFK Airport. She was later taken to a hospital after being removed from the aircraft. According to reports, Blair's attorneys say she had not taken her multiple sclerosis medication, had been working long hours, and suffered a head injury before becoming disoriented. They argue those factors contributed to her behavior. I think she probably shouldn't have been on a plane if all that was going on. Blair was diagnosed with multiple sclerosis in 2018 and has pleaded not guilty to the state charges. The case remains under investigation. Wow.
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2: Tonight stays mainly cloudy, with lows settling into the low 50s. Tomorrow brings steady rain, close to half an inch of it, and highs near 57. The rain keeps going tomorrow night, another half inch or so expected, as lows dip to the upper 40s and a north wind blows at 15. Friday, clouds hang tough with only limited sun, a high in the mid 50s, and a breezy northwest wind at 20.

0: Hey, it's Sarah. After spending decades saving for retirement, many Americans are finding that spending the money is the hard part. A recent survey found that more than half of retirees would rather leave money to their heirs than risk running out themselves. Even among retirees with at least $500,000 saved, most say they're uncomfortable spending on travel, hobbies, and other enjoyments. Financial experts say the shift from traditional pensions to 401ks and IRAs is a big reason why. 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I mean, after you save the money, it's hard to spend it.
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Hey, it's Sarah with you. This is interesting. The next breakthrough in wound care could come from an unexpected place. Vanilla. Researchers have found that vanillin, the primary compound that gives vanilla its flavor and aroma, has powerful antioxidant, anti-inflammatory, and antibacterial properties that may help wounds heal faster and more effectively. The study found that vanillin could assist at multiple stages of the healing process, including wound closure, tissue repair, and improving skin strength. Scientists say another advantage is that vanillin is already widely used, chemically stable, and readily available in a cost-effective synthetic form. While it's not ready for your medicine cabinet just yet, researchers believe vanillin could someday play a role in next-generation wound treatments and drug delivery systems. The things that they study, I mean, I love vanilla, so if my Band-Aids are going to smell like that, that would be fantastic. I realize it's going to be more complicated than that, but interesting story.

Hi, it's Sarah with you. Well, researchers at a university in Australia, led by Dr. Josh Liotta, looked at 14,000 people who wore a fitness strap for a full year. 4 million nights of sleep and every workout and every heartbeat recorded. The pattern was clear. A hard workout that ended 4 hours

0: before bedtime, push sleep later. When it ended within about 2 hours of bedtime, people fell asleep 36 minutes later and slept 22 minutes less than on nights when they did something light at the same hour. Their heart rate stayed higher all night, and the nervous system never fully settled. Here's what this part means. A hard workout that ended 4 or more hours before bed did nothing to sleep at all. Same effort, same sweat, no cost, and hard workouts early in the day went with falling asleep earlier. The reason is simple. Hard exercise raises your core temperature and your heart rate and your alertness, and your body needs a few hours to bring all three back down. Sleep can't start until it does. So I'm not saying stop evening exercise. I'm telling you to move the hard part. If you're in bed by 10, finish that sweaty workout by 6. After that, keep it light, a walk, some stretching, an easy swim stretching.
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6: Tonight stays mainly cloudy, with lows settling into the low 50s. Tomorrow brings steady rain, close to half an inch of it, and highs near 57. The rain keeps going tomorrow night, another half inch or so expected, as lows dip to the upper 40s and a north wind blows at 15. Friday, clouds hang tough with only limited sun, a high in the mid 50s, and a breezy northwest wind at 20.

Hey, it's Sarah with you. Do you want a simple way to lower your blood pressure? Well, try a wall sit. I saw this article. A recent study found that adults who performed 4 2-minute wall sits 3 times a week for 8 weeks lowered their systolic blood pressure by an average of 14 points. Researchers say that's comparable to the results of some blood pressure medications. The takeaway, a few minutes against a wall could make a big difference for your health. Those wall sits, they are hard. So you got to do them 2 minutes for 2 minutes. Oh my gosh, 3 times a week. For 8 weeks. I think we can do it.

Clouds hang around overnight, with lows in the low 50s. Rain moves in today, and we could pick up about an inch of it, while highs climb to near 57. The rain keeps going tonight, adding around another inch as lows dip into the upper 40s and a northwest wind blows near 15. Tomorrow stays considerably cloudy, highs in the mid-50s and gusty north winds at 20.

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0: before you go, there's something I want you to have.
1: Oh, it's beautiful. But wait a minute, isn't this...
0: Yeah, yes it is.
1: But I thought the old lady dropped it into the ocean in the air.
0: Well, baby, I went down and got it for you.

Clouds hang around overnight with lows in the low 50s. Rain moves in today, and we could pick up about an inch of it, while highs climb to near 57. The rain keeps going tonight, adding around another inch as lows dip into the upper 40s and a northwest wind blows near 15. Tomorrow stays considerably cloudy, highs in the mid-50s, and gusty north winds at 20.

Clouds hang around overnight, with lows in the low 50s. Rain moves in today, and we could pick up about an inch of it, while highs climb to near 57. The rain keeps going tonight, adding around another inch as lows dip into the upper 40s and a northwest wind blows near 15. Tomorrow stays considerably cloudy, highs in the mid-50s, and gusty north winds at 20.

Clouds hang around overnight, with lows in the low 50s. Rain moves in today, and we could pick up about an inch of it, while highs climb to near 57. The rain keeps going tonight, adding around another inch as lows dip into the upper 40s and a northwest wind blows near 15. Tomorrow stays considerably cloudy, highs in the mid-50s, and gusty north winds at 20.

Clouds hang around overnight, with lows in the low 50s. Rain moves in today, and we could pick up about an inch of it, while highs climb to near 57. The rain keeps going tonight, adding around another inch as lows dip into the upper 40s and a northwest wind blows near 15. Tomorrow stays considerably cloudy, highs in the mid-50s, and gusty north winds at 20.

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1: You've played it cool and I've played it dumb. Don't you think I'm a little too young to be messed with like that?

Hey, it's Reed and Chelsea along with you. Hope you're doing as good as we are with the Brewers. One win away from winning the pennant and going to the World Series, which I didn't know if I'd ever say that in my life. I'm only 33, but 1982 was 11 years before I was born, and so I've never known anything like this. Chelsea, you're the same. Talking plenty of Brewers here today. It's incredible. I hope you're savoring, if you're a Brewers fan, savoring the moment, because, again, it's just not something. I mean, we didn't make the playoffs for so many decades. So to be one win away from the World Series, amazing. 7 o'clock tonight, they move that up an hour, which is great for those of us in the Central Time Zone. Brewers and Dodgers, as the Brewers try to get a win and go to the World Series, which is incredible to say.

0: Hey, it's Reed and Chelsea. Chelsea, we were talking yesterday a little bit about Arthur, the show, turning 30 years old.
1: Yeah. Whoa.
0: Our son's at an age where he doesn't want to wear some clothes now because it's too little kid.
1: Yeah.
0: How do you feel about that, Mama?
1: Well,
0: your kindergartner not wanting to watch.
1: Do you really want
0: her not
1: me
0: wanting to wear?
1: I think you're partially to blame for that. You didn't allow Grant to have a Mickey Mouse era. You didn't allow Grant
0: He just got more interested.
1: Because you showed him
0: I showed my brother a Star Wars clip. He saw it and was like, what is this magnificence? And I was like, it's called Star Wars.
1: I know, but
0: I wish he would have, but it happened so organically.
1: Okay.
0: Paw Patrol's pretty little kid.
1: I'm going to blame you for that.
0: That's fine.
1: You should have been into Paw Patrol for longer than...
0: What?
1: 2 months.
0: Well, when does Paw Patrol end? 4?
1: Yeah.
0: He watched Iron Friends the other day. That's a takeoff of Spider-Man, which became Spidey and Friends, which they said, well, this is working, so we're going to do Iron Man and Friends.
1: Right.
0: I don't know if he likes Spidey and Friends anymore, but he likes Iron Friends,
1: which is the
0: same thing. Well, what's great about Brielle is you can't get her on something because she's on her own time. So I could show her something. Hey, Brielle, you'd like this. If she likes it, it's because she likes it. But she won't be peer pressured into any of it.
1: Absolutely not.
0: She'd be like, no, put Blippi on and get the rest of this off.

There's Chelsea. I'm Reed. Brewers winners last night. We're going to talk a little bit more about it coming up. Chelsea, stay for the whole thing. Proud of you on that. An amazing game by the Brewers. They are the best team in baseball, which they had the best regular season record. That does not always carry over to the postseason, as we know in baseball.

0: Your pitcher's got to pitch. You need offense. I mean, you just, but it's all coming together for this team. So we'll talk more Brewers coming up here as they are one win away from winning the National League, getting the pennant, and going to the World Series.
1: Real estate doesn't have to be a guessing game. 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
4: Rain settles in this morning, and it'll add up to close to an inch, with highs peaking near 57. The rain keeps falling tonight, another inch or so on top of that, as lows dip near 47, and northwest winds run around 15, gusting to 25. Tomorrow turns mostly cloudy, highs in the mid-50s, and a breezy north wind at 20.

There's Chelsea Reed. People just buzzing about the Brewers. Brewers-Dodgers tonight, 7 o'clock. That was going to be an 8 o'clock Central Time first pitch. They moved it up an hour, which is great for us. Makes it easier if you have to get up early. But I think if the Brewers win tonight, we're all just going to be floating tomorrow for an incredible Friday. Brewers are the best team in baseball, and they were in the regular season. But that does not always guarantee that you will carry what you've done into these series. That NLDS is best of five, and then best of seven in the CS in the World Series. And to watch this team just do what they've done all year is so incredible, because it's not the easiest way to play. I mean, you have to mentally hang in there. And they didn't have the long ball for times this season. They've hit home runs in the playoffs. Trevor McGill, who I thought looked shaky early in this series, came back last night, four outs. He looked just dominant. Was great for him to have that performance. Ashby didn't have to pitch. Uribe is human, but team covered up for him. Back-to-back home runs. Jake Bowers, if you were watching TV, they went through a story again about how he almost, you know, was done with baseball, and for health insurance ended up coming back to it. And now look at the guy. I mean, he's arguably the MVP of the NLCS with the walk at AmFam Field in game two, and then the 11 pitches and a home run last night. It's an amazing team. And when you watch the Dodgers and you look at the lineup and you look at the players and the money and the whole thing, it makes no sense that the Brewers are doing this. And yet, again, if you've watched them this year, it makes perfect sense. This is what they do. And the brand of baseball that Pat Murphy has pushed out is so hard to beat. But it's not the easiest way to play. You got to be athletic. You got to hit. You got to run. You got to do all the things. And they're doing it. So if you're like a baseball coach, you got little leaguers that you coach, you got to love watching the Brewers. This is all the stuff you teach little leaguers, how to bunt, how to steal bases, and you got a professional team doing it at the highest level.

0: That's Chelsea. I'm Reed. Hope you are doing great. Thanks for having us along. Chelsea, the locking in trend. Here's what we got. Set an alarm for 5 a.m. Quit sugar. Never miss a day.
1: Never miss a day of what? Of sugar?
0: Of the strict diet. No days off.
1: Yeah.
0: Are you locking in this fall? This is the trend that people have going here. So, psychologists say the real draw is a feeling of control over busy, stressful lives.
1: Okay.
0: And I would say we're at the time of the year where it is busy and stressful.
1: It is.
0: Kids have been in school now for a while.
1: Yeah.
0: You got the holidays. You can see them out there.
1: Yep.
0: But they're still, you know, you're grinding.
1: Yep.
0: Fall can feel like a fresh start.
1: Mm-hmm.
0: So the problem with this is what? If you miss a day, you feel like a failure.
1: Yep.
0: Because it's no days off.
1: And that's no way to live, in my opinion.
0: Experts warn it may not suit people who are burned out or struggle with perfectionism.
1: Oh.
0: And suggest 75 soft as an easier option, which I'm thinking is 75%.
1: Yeah.
0: So if you have anyone who's locking in, talk to a guy last week. He did no sugar for a month earlier this year. And I said, how was he? He said, it was incredible. I felt great. Skin was great.
1: Really?
0: And then he said, back on sugar. He's like, and I was like, oh, really? He's like, yep. I said, what's your favorite? He's like, hard candy Jolly Ranchers, man. Like,
1: oh,
0: and he
1: really?
0: and he looked like he was fit and in shape and all that. And he's just like named off all these benefits. He's like, and it was 1 month and I had a bag on sugar.
1: Wow.
0: Because I think like you just said, he's like, I'm not doing this
1: I'm
0: the rest of my life.
1: Life.
0: Gave my body 1 month break.
1: Wow.
0: And that was that.
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0: Reed and Chelsea with you. So Chelsea thinks we need lockers for our area going out to the garage. And it's not a big...
1: I think or I know.
0: It's not a big room. And the kids, we got winter coats coming and boots and hats and mittens and scarves
1: and
0: shoes.
1: Stop it.
0: So you've wanted this for about a year. 2 years, and it hasn't happened. So Chelsea showed me a Facebook picture yesterday, and she's like, what do you think? And I want us all to picture this. It's gray school lockers.
1: Like actual school
0: that lockers. Were taken out. It's like four of them. In Sharpie, it says scrap written across the front.
1: Yeah.
0: And she goes, what do you think? And I said, for what? And she just said, you know. And I said, for the area going out to our garage?
1: Yeah.
0: Chelsea.
1: I
0: know you're desperate, but that would be...
1: I know.
0: You'd be mortified.
1: But they're free, so it's not like you're like...
0: This is the problem with free.
1: It's so good.
0: There's a lot of, may I say, women and men...
1: Love good free...
0: That you guys think it's no risk.
1: Road.
0: But then what happens to a guy is you go, you know what? This isn't going to work for me. Get rid of these. What do I do with four full-size school lockers? Do I just take them to the dump and say, hey, will you take these?
1: That's true. It probably would go to the metal dump. Yeah.
0: That's the problem with free, though.
1: There's no problem with free.
0: What does your dad say about free?
1: Nothing free in life.

Reed and Chelsea with you, talking a whole lot of baseball here. Brewers are one win away from the World Series. Let me repeat that because it is so sweet to say. The Brewers are one win away from going to the World Series, up 3-0 against the LA Dodgers. And just watching these Dodgers and them flashing back to last year and the sweep and how dominant the pitchers were and the starting pitchers. And you notice Pat Murphy, the Brewers manager, he weaves in whenever he gets the chance. It's one of the greatest teams ever assembled by the Dodgers. You know, they're paying this guy this many millions and that guy that many. Like, he makes the point, sometimes not even so subtly, just how much money the Dodgers have done. And to watch, you know, David, it feels like, take down Goliath, it's so sweet. And anytime the Brewers would be one win away from the World Series, it of course it's sweet. Like, of course it is. But to have it be against the Dodgers, where I feel like this is the smallest market in baseball, not that the Brewers have the smallest payroll, but smallest market in baseball against the team that has, just with the deferred money, and they may be a lockout

0: in the offseason because of what the Dodgers have in effect done. They've won two World Series. It's so ridiculous. And to watch the Brewers do this with style, with grit at times, with, you know, with just like the excitement of a little kid, it's just like, this is so satisfying for us Wisconsinites, who the Coastal Elite stuff and all that. Like, it's just watching last night and them coming back again. It's just those long Dodger faces. They'd pan to the different people in the crowd, and there were plenty of them to cut to. Gosh, I mean, it is extra sweet.
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4: 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She signs on to bills after they pass and become law, claiming others' work as her own. Not just once or twice, but five times last year alone. Because she can't run on her real record. Like when she stood with big tech to give away Wisconsin's resources for new data centers. Or how she consistently opposes bipartisan legislation. Nobody likes a free rider on their group project. And we don't need one representing us in the state Senate. On November 3rd, oppose Jenna Jacobson and her failed agenda.
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0: Reed and Chelsea with you. Our son does not like watermelon.
1: Yeah.
0: And I asked him the other day, because we are pretty much done with watermelon season.
1: Yes, we are.
0: And we had some with your parents on the pontoon, and I said, I just don't like watermelon. I said, do you think it's possible, Grant, you don't like watermelon because you know I don't like watermelon?
1: Right, right.
0: Dad, nope. He's 5 years old. He said, nope.
1: That doesn't have anything to do with it.
0: I don't like it. You know, you don't like it too, and we're very similar. But even if you liked it, I don't think I would like it. I said, you know, when you were a baby,

0: used to love watermelon.
1: It's
0: I would blend it up for you.
1: It's the first food he ate.
0: Is it really?
1: Yes.
0: Okay, write it down for the baby book. I would blend it up for you, and you would love it. And he's like, yep, but I don't like it anymore. And
1: it's because of you.
0: And I said, I think I'm to blame for this.
1: It's because of you.
0: You don't eat watermelon anymore?
1: Kelly Clarkson.
0: I know. Straight too far from the sidewalk.
1: Okay, jeepers.
0: But I'm disappointed I ruined that for him. But the only thing I will say is...
1: You ruined a lot for him, Ray.
0: The only thing I'll say is that he doesn't like a lot of foods that I like and encourage. So maybe it is not me.
1: Okay.
0: Because shouldn't he buy the same token then like all the foods that I like?
1: I don't know.
0: But I've made a galleon effort to try and like watermelon. I have tried to get him to like it. And it tastes like dirty water, so I don't know what to tell people. Like, it's not that sweet.
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7: Rain settles in this morning, and it'll add up to close to an inch, with highs peaking near 57. The rain keeps falling tonight. Another inch or so on top of that, as lows dip near 47, and northwest winds run around 15, gusting to 25. Tomorrow turns mostly cloudy, highs in the mid-50s, and a breezy north wind at 20.

0: Hey, it's Reed and Chelsea. Reed, I've seen this on social, and I'm like, why are we doing this instead? Text our text line. Reed, I'm blanking.
1: 910-912-6060.
0: Thank you.
1: That's one of those, if you can get to the 912, you'll finish it. 910-912, you'll know it's 6060.
0: Okay. Do you carve your pumpkin on the top and take the stem off, or do you carve the pumpkin on the bottom?
1: I've heard of this,
0: We did. Don't say never. We did.
1: Well, how do you do it? Because you're going to break the stem off.
0: Yeah, you laid it on its side.
1: That sounds terrible. I remember when now that's coming back to me, you had to hold it between your legs.
0: Correct.
1: And I'm like, this is ridiculous.
0: Yeah.
1: And we carved our pumpkins with the kids outside, and it was fantastic.
0: Mm-hmm.
1: Because the mess is outside. It doesn't matter. You just put the pumpkin on the ground, you start scraping it out.
0: Why the bottom works better, they say.
1: Keeps it longer.
0: The stem stays intact, which may help the pumpkin look fresher longer. You can easily place the lights, like pull the pumpkin up, put the light down on the ground, put the pumpkin over. It helps prevent pumpkin sides from caving in as it dries out. It's a drying out
1: thing. Once it gets to a point,
0: I don't
1: know. Who cares?
0: I don't know. So,
1: our son wanted to put his pumpkin in his room every night with a little fake candle, you know, light up thing.
0: I put the kibosh on that.
1: Chelsea said, no way. And I came up and I was like, we're not going to do that. And she's like, I'm not hauling that pumpkin up and down every day, wherever he wants it.
0: I don't know that I really want, like, that smell.
1: Well, does it attract bugs, too?
0: Oh, yeah.
1: Not that we have bugs in our house, but,
0: oh, yeah.
1: You know.
0: Oh, yeah.
1: Fruit flies all of a sudden flying in there.

Reed and Chelsea with you. Hope you are doing as good as we are with the Brewers. One win away from the World Series. I said before I didn't want any Brewer fans to be too concerned if they didn't win last night because the Dodgers are a very good team. But full disclosure, I had a little money on the Brewers last night, so I did think that people were underestimating this team. But it's just amazing because when you look at the players the Dodgers have, you look at the starting pitching, the whole thing, I mean, they should be favored in these games. But the Brewers are better than the Dodgers. And after last year's NLCS where the Brewers got swept, it would have been crazy to say, you know, next year the Brewers will be definitively better than the Dodgers. And they have been in this series. They were the best team in baseball for the regular season. And there is so much work to be done. I mean, we're not getting this far to not win the World Series. Okay, so there is a team coming from the American League side that is going to give it everything they have. And Cleveland hasn't had a World Series since, like, what, 1940 or something? Which the Milwaukee and Wisconsin had the Braves that won it more recently than that. So while they say the Brewers as a franchise, which is true, have never won the World Series, obviously Wisconsin has a World Series. The Rays have never won it. So you got incredibly hungry fan bases, and there's so much work to be done. But the Brewers are the best team. And it's not as if you're running into this buzzsaw of an American League team. I mean, the Brewers are the best team in baseball. Now, the best team doesn't always win. But to be sitting in this position, Brewers fans, it's legendary. And

0: You know, when you think of like the Packers 96 Super Bowl, you had a guy named Brett Favre. And when the Packers won it in 2011, you had Aaron Rodgers and Giannis with the Bucks. Who are you pointing to in this Milwaukee Brewers lineup that is the equivalent of Giannis? There isn't one. There is no Brett Favre on this team. I mean, Jackson Chourio is probably going to go down as one of the greatest Brewers of all time. You know, what you have, your catcher, your closer. I mean, you don't get me wrong. Like, you have incredible, incredible athletes. But you don't have these guys that are just... And Rodgers in 2011, that wasn't necessarily that guy, obviously. He wasn't the multiple-time MVP at that point in his career. But, I mean, we had Giannis. So when the Bucks won, it's like, well, yeah, we have the best player in basketball. This Brewers team, they're such a team. You know, it's not one or two guys that have to do everything. And I think that's where you just see these teams going, what are you supposed to do with this team? I mean, they just grind. I mean, I felt like Ortiz couldn't hit the ocean stand on the edge of a pier with the baseball. I think the thing looked like a grape that he was trying to hit. It was so tough. And then he comes through last night. I mean, these guys just play a certain way. And I thought they'd win the World Series. Again, so much to be done. But, I mean, they're exceeding expectations, even though a lot of us with 103 wins had such high expectations. 7 o'clock tonight, Brewers-Dodgers. And I hope we're enjoying it tomorrow.
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3: That's Democrat David Crowley's plan. Crowley and the Democrats seem more interested in raising taxes to fund fraud than fight fraud. Crowley raised property taxes in Milwaukee County.
8: Crowley recommends increasing the property tax levy.
3: David Crowley even wants to expand the fraud-ridden state Medicaid program.
9: Are you in favor of expanding Medicaid?
10: Oh, absolutely.
3: The David Crowley plan. 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

0: Hey, it's Reed and Chelsea with you. Made some butternut squash we got on the side of the road.
1: Reed.
0: From an actual farmer's thing. We didn't just pick them up off the side of the road. Run into someone's field and take their butternut squash. Delicious.
1: No, Reed.
0: Growing up, it was always just a little salt, but then your mom would mix in that brown sugar.
1: Right.
0: And, you know, you a little cinnamon. I've got some pumpkin spice stuff. It's pumpkin spice.
1: What is it?
0: It's like a mixture, I think, of nutmeg and different things.
1: Oh, okay.
0: And you put that in like a blender with your squash, and oh my gosh, it's so delicious. And the best part is nobody in the house likes it except me, so I get it all to myself. So we've got these pumpkin seeds that I said I was going to try, and we're going to do cinnamon sugar, and we're going to, instead of like oil, we're going to do melted butter.
1: Mm.
0: And they're cleaned, and they're going to be boiled. So I told Chels, I'm going to do this recipe today.
1: Yes.
0: And if it's not good, I've done all I can. Because butter, cinnamon, and sugar should be good on an old leather boot. So if pumpkin seeds aren't good.
1: How much butter?
0: Not as much as you'd like.
1: Oh, okay.
0: But a tablespoon, enough that
1: it
0: sticks.
1: Is that what it called for?
0: It didn't say. See, that was the frustrating thing about the recipe.
1: Natasha.
0: Like, Natasha, she's like, here's some other things you could try. I'm like, well, how much? But it depends on how many pumpkin seeds.
1: Reed, please let the... Everyone know who
0: Natasha's Kitchen.
1: Okay.
0: You want to do any sort of stuff? Fall
1: she's
0: flavors?
1: She's on YouTube or what?
0: She's on YouTube. She's okay. Got, just Google a blog of hers. Because again, in our house, if I want something, I don't ask Chelsea to make it. Except lasagna.
1: That's offensive.
0: Except lasagna. But what do I say when I ask you to make lasagna? No, I'll make lasagna soup.
1: Yeah.
0: And it's sort of a cop out, but that's okay.
1: Okay.
0: So I make it myself. If I want pumpkin pie, I make it. If I want pumpkin seeds, I'll make it.
1: That's how it should be. I'm not doing that.
0: Yeah, so I got the butternut squash. I'll let everyone know how the seeds taste tomorrow. Hopefully they're as good as, I mean, it's, again, cinnamon, sugar, and butter. Yeah. I can't be amiss.

0: Hey, it's Reed and Chelsea. Reed, this gained some traction online. So this is the typical cake, birthday cake, whoopsie doopsie. So you have a New Yorker whose name is Chelsea, spelled C-H-E-L-S-E-I.
1: Ooh, that's tough.
0: That's tough.
1: That's tough.
0: I don't really know what to say
1: about
0: that.
1: No one's ever getting that one on the first or second try.
0: S-I. There's no E at the end. Wow. Okay. Yeah. So her husband likes Free Willy, has been obsessed with Free Willy through his childhood.
1: Is that like a movie?
0: So she wanted like a whale cake for his birthday. Yes.
1: This is a grown man?
0: Yes.
1: Okay.
0: So she, for some reason, wanted the bakery to write RUN, R-U-N, big, in all caps, creepy if possible.
1: This is going to turn out to be a disaster.
0: Well, they wrote RUN, big, all caps, creepy if possible.
1: On Free Willy?
0: Yeah, I don't really get why she would write RUN on there. But I just love when the cake decorators write the instructions on the cake. Now, I'm actually ordering

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3: 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Just like Madison politician Jenna Jacobson. 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Nobody likes a free rider on their group project. And we don't need one representing us in the state Senate. On November 3rd, oppose Jenna Jacobson and her failed agenda.
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Hey, it's Reed and Chelsea along with you. Hope you're doing as good as we are with the Brewers. One win away from winning the pennant and going to the World Series, which I didn't know if I'd ever say that in my life. I'm only 33, but 1982 was 11 years before I was born, and so I've never known anything like this. Chelsea, you're the same. Talking plenty of Brewers here today. I just... It's incredible. I hope you're savoring, if you're a Brewers fan, savoring the moment, because, again, it's just not something. I mean, we didn't make the playoffs for so many decades. So to be one win away from the World Series, amazing. 7 o'clock tonight, they moved that up an hour, which is great for those of us in the Central Time Zone. Brewers and Dodgers, as the Brewers try to get a win and go to the World Series, which is incredible to say.

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4: Rain settles in this morning, and it'll add up to close to an inch, with highs peaking near 57. The rain keeps falling tonight, another inch or so on top of that, as lows dip.

You're 47, and northwest winds run around 15, gusting to 25. Tomorrow turns mostly cloudy, highs in the mid-50s, and a breezy north wind at 20.

0: Hey, it's Reed and Chelsea. Chelsea, we were talking yesterday a little bit about Arthur, the show, turning 30 years old.
1: Yeah. Whoa.
0: Our son's at an age where he doesn't want to wear some clothes now because it's too little kid.
1: Yeah.
0: How do you feel about that, Mama?
1: Well,
0: your kindergartner not wanting to watch.
1: Do you really want me to wear? I think you're partially to blame for that. You didn't allow Grant to have a Mickey Mouse era. You didn't allow Grant
0: eras. He just got more interested.
1: Because you showed him
0: I showed my brother a Star Wars clip. He saw it and was like, what is this magnificence? And I was like, it's called Star Wars.
1: I know, but
0: I wish he would have, but it happened so organically.
1: Okay.
0: Paw Patrol's pretty little kid.
1: I'm going to

0: blame you for that.
1: That's fine.
0: You should have been into Paw Patrol for longer than
1: what?
0: 2 months.
1: Well, when does Paw Patrol end? 4?
0: Yeah.
1: He watched Iron Friends the other day. That's okay. A takeoff of Spider-Man, which became Spidey and Friends, which they said, well, this is working, so we're going to do Iron Man and Friends.
0: Right.
1: I don't know if he likes Spidey and Friends anymore, but he likes Iron Friends,
0: Brielle,
1: which
0: likes
1: the same thing. Well, what's great about Brielle is you can't get her on something because she's on her own time. So I could show her something. Hey, Brielle, you'd like this. If she likes it, it's because she likes it. But she won't be peer pressured into any of it.
0: Absolutely
1: not. She'd
0: be
1: like, no, put Blippi on and get the rest of this off.

0: There's Chelsea. I'm Reed. Brewers winners last night. We're going to talk a little bit more about it coming up. Chelsea, stay up for the whole thing. Proud of you on that. An amazing game by the Brewers. They are the best team in baseball, which they had the best regular season record. That does not always carry over to the postseason, as we know in baseball. Your pitcher's got to pitch. You need offense. I mean, it's all coming together for this team. So we'll talk more Brewers coming up here as they are one win away from winning the National League, getting the pennant, and going to the World Series.
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There's Chelsea Reed. People just buzzing about the Brewers. Brewers, Dodgers tonight, 7 o'clock. That was going to be an 8 o'clock Central Time first pitch. They moved it up an hour, which is great for us. Makes it easier if you have to get up early. But I think if the Brewers win tonight, we're all just going to be floating tomorrow for an incredible Friday. Brewers are the best team in baseball, and they were in the regular season. But that does not always guarantee that you will carry what you've done into these series. That NLDS, the best of five, and then best of seven in the CS and the World Series. And to watch this team just do what they've done all year is so incredible, because it's not the easiest way to play. I mean, you have to mentally hang in there. And they didn't have the long ball for times this season. They've hit home runs in the playoffs. Trevor McGill, who I thought looked shaky early in this series, came back last night, four outs. He looked just dominant. Was great for him to have that performance. Ashby didn't have to pitch. Uribe is human, but team covered up for him. Back-to-back home runs. Jake Bowers, if you were watching TV, they went through a story again about how he almost, you know, was done with baseball, and for health insurance ended up coming back to it. And now look at the guy. I mean, he's arguably the MVP of the NLCS with the walk at AmFam Field in game two, and then the 11 pitches and a home run last night. It's an amazing team. And when you watch the Dodgers and you look at the lineup and you look at the players and the money and the whole thing, it makes no sense that the Brewers are doing this. And yet, again, if you've watched them this year, it makes perfect sense. This is what they do. And the brand of baseball that Pat Murphy has pushed out is so hard to beat. But it's not the easiest way to play. You got to be athletic. You got to hit. You got to run. You got to do all the things. And they're doing it. So if you're like a baseball coach, you got little leaguers that you coach, you got to love watching the Brewers. This is all the stuff you teach little leaguers, how to bunt, how to steal bases, and you got a professional team doing it at the highest level.

0: That's Chelsea. I'm Reed. Hope you are doing great. Thanks for having us along. Chelsea, the locking in trend. Here's what we got. Set an alarm for 5 a.m. Quit sugar. Never miss a day.
1: Never miss a day of what? Of sugar?
0: Of the strict diet. No days off.
1: Yeah.
0: Are you locking in this fall? This is the trend that people have going here. So, psychologists say the real draw is a feeling of control over busy, stressful lives.
1: Okay.
0: And I would say we're at the time of the year where it is busy and stressful.
1: It is.
0: Kids have been in school now for a while.
1: Yeah.
0: You got the holidays. You can see them out there.
1: Yeah.
0: But they're still, you know, you're grinding.
1: Yeah.
0: Fall can feel like a fresh start.
1: Mm-hmm.
0: So the problem with this is what? If you miss a day, you feel like a failure.
1: Yep.
0: Because it's no days off.
1: And that's no way to live, in my opinion.
0: Experts warn it may not suit people who are burned out or struggle with perfectionism.
1: Oh.
0: And suggest 75 soft as an easier option, which I'm thinking is 75%.
1: Yeah.
0: So if you have anyone who's locking in, talk to a guy last week. He did no sugar for a month earlier this year. And I said, how was he? He said, it was incredible. I felt great. Skin was great.
1: Really?
0: And then he said, back on sugar. He's like, and I was like, oh, really? He's like, yep. I said, what's your favorite? He's like, hard candy Jolly Ranchers, man. Like,
1: oh,
0: and he looked like he was fit and in shape and all that. And he's just like named off all these benefits. He's like, and it was 1 month and I had a bag on sugar.
1: Wow.
0: Because I think, like you just said, he's like, I'm not doing this for the rest of my life. Gave my body 1 month break.
1: Wow.
0: And that was that.
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6: 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On November 3rd, oppose Jenna Jacobson and her failed agenda.
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0: Reading Chelsea with you. So Chelsea thinks we need lockers for our area going out to the garage. And it's not It's not a big room. And the kids, we got winter coats coming and boots and hats mittens and scarves
1: and shoes.
0: So you've wanted this for about a year. 2 years, and it hasn't happened. So Chelsea showed me a Facebook picture yesterday, and she's like, what do you think? And I want us all to picture this. It's gray school lockers.
1: Like actual school
0: that lockers. Were taken out. It's like four of them. In Sharpie, it says scrap written across the front.
1: Yeah.
0: And she goes, what do you think? And I said, for what? And she just said, you know. And I said, for the area going out to our garage?
1: Yeah.
0: Chelsea,
1: I
0: know you're desperate, but that would be...
1: I know.
0: You'd be mortified.
1: But they're free, so it's not like you're like...
0: This is the problem with free.
1: It's so good.
0: There's a lot of, may I say, women and men...
1: Love good free
0: things
1: on the side of the
0: road. That you guys think it's no risk. But then what happens to a guy is you go, you know what, this isn't going to work for me, get rid of these. What do I do with four full-size school lockers? Do I just take them to the dump and say, hey, will you take these?
1: That's true. It probably would go to the metal dump, yeah.
0: That's the problem with free, though.
1: There's no problem with free.
0: What does your dad say about free?
1: Nothing free in life.
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8: Rain settles in this morning, and it'll add up to close to an inch, with highs peaking near 57. The rain keeps falling tonight. Another inch or so on top of that, as lows dip near 47, and northwest winds run around 15, gusting to 25. Tomorrow turns mostly cloudy, highs in the mid-50s, and a breezy north wind at 20.

Reed and Chelsea with you, talking a whole lot of baseball here. Brewers are one win away from the World Series. Let me repeat that because it is so sweet to say. The Brewers are one win away from going to the World Series, up 3-0 against the LA Dodgers. And just watching these Dodgers and them flashing back to last year and the sweep and how dominant the pitchers were and the starting pitchers. And you notice Pat Murphy, the Brewers manager, he weaves in whenever he gets the chance. It's one of the greatest teams ever assembled by the Dodgers. You know, they're paying this guy this many millions and that guy that many. Like, he makes the point, sometimes not even so subtly, just how much money the Dodgers have done. And to watch, you know, David, it feels like, take down Goliath, it's so sweet. And anytime the Brewers would be one win away from the World Series, it of course it's sweet. Like, of course it is. But to have it be against the Dodgers, where I feel like this is the smallest market in baseball, not that the Brewers have the smallest payroll, but smallest market in baseball against the team that has, just with the deferred money, and they may be a lockout in the offseason because of what the Dodgers have in effect done. They've won two World Series. It's so ridiculous. And to watch the Brewers do this with style, with grit at times, with, you know, with just like the excitement of a little kid, it's just like, this is so satisfying for us Wisconsinites, who the Coastal Elite stuff and all that. Like, it's just watching last night and them coming back again. It's just those long Dodger faces, they'd pan to the different people in the crowd, and there were plenty of them to cut to. Gosh, I mean, it is extra sweet.

0: Reed and Chelsea with you. Our son does not like watermelon.
1: Yeah.
0: And I asked him the other day, because we are pretty much done with watermelon season.
1: Yes, we are.
0: And we had some with your parents on the pontoon, and I said, I just don't like watermelon. I said, do you think it's possible, Grant, you don't like watermelon because you know I don't like watermelon?
1: Right, right.
0: Dad, nope. He's 5 years old. He said, nope.
1: That doesn't have anything to do with it.
0: I don't like it. You know, you don't like it too, and we're very similar. But even if you liked it, I don't think I would like it. I said, you know, when you were a baby, you used to love watermelon.
1: It's
0: I would blend it up for you.
1: It's the first food he ate.
0: Is it really?
1: Yes.
0: Okay, write it down for the baby book. I would blend it up for you, and you would love it. And he's like, yep, but I don't like it anymore. And
1: it's because of you.
0: And I said, I think I'm to blame for this.
1: It's because of you.
0: You don't eat watermelon anymore?
1: Kelly Clarkson.
0: I know. Straight too far from the sidewalk.
1: Okay, jeepers.
0: But I'm disappointed I ruined that for him. But the only thing I will say is...
1: You ruined a lot for him, Reed.
0: The only thing I'll say is that he doesn't like a lot of foods that I like and encourage. So maybe it is not me.
1: Okay.
0: Because shouldn't he buy the same token then like all the foods that I like?
1: Mm. I don't know.
0: But I've made a gallant effort to try and like watermelon. I have tried to get him to like it. And it tastes like dirty water, so I don't know what to tell people. Like, it's not that sweet.
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5: A hike in property taxes.
6: Property taxes statewide saw the largest increase in more than three decades.
2: That's Democrat David Crowley's plan. Crowley and the Democrats seem more interested in raising taxes to fund fraud than fight fraud. Crowley raised property taxes in Milwaukee County.
7: Crowley recommends increasing the property tax levy.
2: David Crowley even wants to expand the fraud-ridden state Medicaid program.
8: Are you in favor of expanding Medicaid?
9: Oh, absolutely.
2: The David Crowley plan. Higher property taxes. More Medicaid fraud. America's PAC, paid for and is responsible for the content of this advertising, not authorized by any candidate or candidate's agent or committee.

0: Hey, it's Reed and Chelsea. Reed, I've seen this on social, and I'm like, why are we doing this instead? Text our text line. Reed, I'm blanking.
1: 910-912-6060.
0: Thank you.
1: That's one of those, if you can get to the 912, you'll finish it. 910-912, you'll know it's 6060.
0: Do you carve your pumpkin on the top and take the stem off, or do you carve the pumpkin on the bottom?
1: I've heard of this,
0: We did. Don't say never. We did.
1: Well, how do you do it? Because you're going to break the stem off.
0: Yeah, you laid it on its side.
1: That sounds terrible. I remember now that's coming back to me, you had to hold it between your legs.
0: Correct.
1: And I'm like, this is ridiculous.
0: Yeah.
1: And we carved our pumpkins with the kids outside, and it was fantastic.
0: Mm-hmm.
1: Because the mess is outside. Doesn't matter. You just put the pumpkin on the ground, you start scraping it out.
0: Why the bottom works better, they say.
1: Keeps it longer.
0: The stem stays intact, which may help the pumpkin look fresher longer. You can easily place the lights, like pull the pumpkin up, put the light down on the crown, put the pumpkin over. It helps prevent pumpkin sides from caving in as it dries out. It's a drying out thing.
1: Once it gets to a point,
0: I don't
1: know. Who cares?
0: I don't know. So,
1: our son wanted to put his pumpkin in his room every night with a little fake candle, you know, light up thing.
0: I put the kibosh on that.
1: Chelsea said, no way. And I came up and I was like, we're not going to do that. And she's like, I'm not hauling that pumpkin up and down every day, wherever he wants it.
0: I don't know that I really want, like, that smell. Well,
1: does it attract bugs, too?
0: Oh, yeah.
1: Not that we have bugs in our house, but,
0: oh, yeah.
1: You know.
0: Oh, yeah.
1: Fruit flies all of a sudden flying in there.

0: Reed and Chelsea with you. Hope you are doing as good as we are with the Brewers. One win away from the World Series. I said before I didn't want any Brewer fans to be too concerned if they didn't win last night, because the Dodgers are a very good team. But full disclosure, I had a little money on the Brewers last night, so I did think that people were underestimating this team. But it's just amazing because when you look at the players the Dodgers have, you look at the starting pitching and the whole thing, I mean, they should be favored in these games. But the Brewers are better than the Dodgers. And after last year's NLCS, where the Brewers got swept, it would have been crazy to say, you know, next year the Brewers will be definitively better than the Dodgers. And they have been in this series. They were the best team in baseball for the regular season. And there is so much work to be done. I mean, we're not getting this far to not win the World Series. Okay, so there is a team coming from the American League side that is going to give it everything they have. And Cleveland hasn't had a World Series since, like, what, 1940 or something? Which the Milwaukee and Wisconsin had the Braves that won it more recently than that. So while they say the Brewers as a franchise, which is true, have never won the World Series, obviously Wisconsin has a World Series. The Rays have never won it. So you got incredibly hungry fan bases, and there's so much work to be done. But the Brewers are the best team. And it's not as if you're running into this buzzsaw of an American League team. I mean, the Brewers are the best team in baseball. Now, the best team doesn't always win. But to be sitting in this position, Brewers fans, it's legendary. And, you know, when you think of, like, the Packers 96 Super Bowl, you had a guy named Brett Favre. And when the Packers won it in 2011, you had Aaron Rodgers and Giannis with the Bucks. Who are you pointing to in this Milwaukee Brewers lineup that is the equivalent of Giannis? There isn't one. There is no Brett Favre on this team. I mean, Jackson Chourio is probably going to go down as one of the greatest Brewers of all time. You know, what you have, your catcher, your closer. I mean, you don't get me wrong. Like, you have incredible, incredible athletes. But you don't have these guys that are just... And Rodgers in 2011, that wasn't necessarily that guy, obviously. He wasn't the multiple-time MVP at that point in his career. But, I mean, we had Giannis. So when the Bucks won, it's like, well, yeah, we have the best player in basketball. This Brewers team, they're such a team. You know, it's not one or two guys that have to do everything. And I think that's where you just see these teams going, what are you supposed to do with this team? I mean, they just grind. I mean, I felt like Ortiz couldn't hit the ocean stand on the edge of a pier with the baseball. I think it thing looked like a grape that he was trying to hit. It was so tough. And then he comes through last night. I mean, these guys just play a certain way. And I thought they'd win the World Series. Again, so much to be done. But, I mean, they're exceeding expectations, even though a lot of us with 103 wins had such high expectations. 7 o'clock tonight, Brewers-Dodgers. And I hope we're enjoying it tomorrow.
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1: In Wisconsin, we teach our kids to be honest, hardworking, and collaborate with others to get the job done. 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Just like Madison politician Jenna Jacobson. She signs on to bills after they pass and become law, claiming others' work as her own. Not just once or twice, but five times last year alone. Because she can't run on her real record. Like when she stood with big tech to give away Wisconsin's resources for new data centers. Or how she consistently opposes bipartisan legislation. Nobody likes a free rider on their group project. And we don't need one representing us in the state Senate. On November 3rd, oppose Jenna Jacobson and her failed agenda.
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0: Hey, it's Reed and Chelsea with you. Made some butternut squash we got on the side of the road.
1: Reed.
0: From an actual farmer's thing. We didn't just pick them up off the side of the road. Run into someone's field and take their butternut squash. Delicious.
1: No, Reed.
0: Growing up, it was always just a little salt, but then your mom would mix in that brown sugar.
1: Right.
0: And, you know, a little cinnamon. I've got some pumpkin spice stuff. Pumpkin spice.
1: What is it?
0: It's like a mixture, I think, of nutmeg and different things.
1: Oh, okay.
0: And you put that in like a blender with your squash, and oh my gosh, it's so delicious. And the best part is nobody in the house likes it except me, so I get it all to myself. So we've got these pumpkin seeds that I said I was going to try, and we're going to do cinnamon sugar, and we're going to, instead of like oil, we're going to do melted butter. And they're cleaned, and they're going to be boiled. So I told Chels, I'm going to do this recipe today.
1: Yes.
0: And if it's not good, I've done all I can. Because butter, cinnamon, and sugar should be good on an old leather boot. So if pumpkin seeds aren't good.
1: How much butter?
0: Not as much as you'd like.
1: Oh, okay.
0: But a tablespoon, enough that
1: it
0: sticks.
1: Is that what it called for?
0: It didn't say. See, that was the frustrating thing about the recipe.
1: Natasha.
0: Like, Natasha, she's like, here's some other things you could try. I'm like, well, how much? But it depends on how many pumpkin seeds.
1: Reed, please let the... everyone know who
0: Natasha's Kitchen.
1: Okay.
0: You want to do any sort of stuff? Fall
1: she's
0: flavors.
1: She's on YouTube or what?
0: She's on YouTube. She's got, just Google a blog of her.

0: Because again, in our house, if I want something, I don't ask Chelsea to make it. Except lasagna.
1: That's offensive.
0: Except lasagna. But what do I say when I ask you to make lasagna? No, I'll make lasagna soup.
1: Yeah.
0: And it's sort of a cop-out, but that's okay.
1: Okay.
0: So I make it myself. If I want pumpkin pie, I make it. If I want pumpkin seeds, I'll make it.
1: That's how it should be. I'm not doing that.
0: Yeah, so I got the butternut squash. I'll let everyone know how the seeds taste tomorrow. Hopefully they're as good as... I mean, it's, again, cinnamon, sugar, and butter. Yeah. I can't be amiss.
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11: Rain settles in this morning, and it'll add up to close to an inch, with highs peaking near 57. The rain keeps falling tonight. Another inch or so on top of that, as lows dip near 47, and northwest winds run around 15, gusting to 25. Tomorrow turns mostly cloudy, highs in the mid-50s, and a breezy north wind at 20.

0: Hey, it's Reed and Chelsea. Reed, this gained some traction online. So this is the typical cake, birthday cake, whoopsie doopsie. So you have a New Yorker whose name is Chelsea, spelled C-H-E-L-S-E-I.
1: Ooh, that's tough.
0: That's tough.
1: That's tough.
0: I don't really know what to say.
1: No one's ever getting that one on the first or second try.
0: S-I. There's no E at the end. Wow. Okay. Yeah. So her husband likes Free Willy, has been obsessed with Free Willy through his childhood.
1: Is that like a movie?
0: So she wanted like a whale cake for his birthday. Yes.
1: This is a grown man?
0: Yes.
1: Okay.
0: So she, for some reason, wanted the bakery to write RUN, R-U-N, big, in all caps, creepy if possible.
1: This is going to turn out to be a disaster.
0: Well, they wrote RUN, big, all caps, creepy if possible.
1: On Free Willy?
0: Yeah, I don't really get why she would write RUN on there. But I just love when the cake decorators write the instructions on the cake. Now, I'm actually ordering a birthday cake. It's on my to-do list for tomorrow. And I will be very careful about what I write on the instructions.
1: What I like about cake decorators, though, is they don't call for, oftentimes they won't call for follow-up. They go, okay, give us our best effort here.
0: Yep.
1: And I mean, I want that.
0: And when they come to pick up, if it's a problem, we'll just scrape it off and redo it. I've actually had to have that happen for one of my cakes one time.
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11: Rain settles in this morning, and it'll add up to close to an inch, with highs peaking near 57. The rain keeps falling tonight. Another inch or so on top of that, as lows dip near 47, and northwest winds run around 15, gusting to 25. Tomorrow turns mostly cloudy. Highs in the mid-50s and a breezy north wind at 20.

1073 WSJY. Tit for Tat. That is Tate McRae. And you know, I've always thought there's a difference between living somewhere and actually feeling like you belong there. And apparently, one Wisconsin community is doing a pretty good job of making people feel at home. Brookfield, near Milwaukee, just ranked second in the country on a list of more than 1,300 small cities. Only Lexington, Massachusetts finished ahead of it. Now, the ranking considered things like schools, healthcare, and overall quality of life. But you know what I wonder? How much of what makes a community special can you actually measure? Because around our region, it doesn't matter if you're in Janesville, Beloit, Fort Atkinson, Jefferson, I think we've got some pretty good examples of what makes a town feel like home. You know, maybe it's running into somebody you know at the grocery store or having neighbors who actually look out for each other. So I'm curious, what makes your community special? What's that one thing that you would miss if you ever moved away? 107.3 WSJY with Cutting Crew.

107.3 WSJY. You know, I was scrolling through Facebook the other day, and somebody had posted about Steve Winwood's song, Valerie. They were saying that no matter what kind of mood they're in, whenever that song comes on, they just instantly feel better. And somebody commented underneath, you know, that's pretty much Steve Winwood's entire catalog. And I got to agree with that. There's just something about his music. I don't care what kind of day I'm having. You put on a little Steve Winwood and suddenly things seem a little better. That is Higher Love that I just played on your variety station. I'm Jesse Guerin. And speaking of songs that can turn your whole mood around, here's another one that's pretty hard not to sing along with. It's Gloria Gaynor, I Will Survive, 107.3 WSJY.

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1: 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Justin Timberlake, Rock Your Body. And you know, I think there's something pretty special about looking out your window and seeing butterflies visiting your yard. And there's a woman in Chicago who has taken that idea a whole lot further. She's turned her own property into a little sanctuary for monarch butterflies. She's planted native milkweed and wildflowers to help give these butterflies food and habitat during their migration to Mexico. But here's what I really like about this story. She didn't keep the idea to herself. She's actually helped get other native plant projects started, including some involving local schools. And it got me thinking about all the gardens we have around our region. You don't necessarily need a huge piece of property to make a difference. Even a small patch of native flowers can help support pollinators. So I'm curious, do you plant anything specifically for butterflies, or have you noticed more monarchs visiting your yard over the years? 107.3 WSJY. Coming at you in about 2.5 minutes, I've got some Teddy Swims, his signature song. That's next.
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107.3 WSJY. Tina Turner, What's Love Got to Do with It? Jesse Guerin here. And, you know, I think there's something pretty remarkable about doing what you love for more than 60 years and still not wanting to give it up. Rod Stewart is 81 years old right now. He's announced that next year will officially be his last year of touring. He's calling it the final encore. And I got to tell you, when you think about how long this guy's been entertaining us, that's pretty incredible. We're talking about somebody who's been performing since the early 60s, from Maggie May and You're in My Heart to Have I Told You Lately and so many other great classic songs. But here's the interesting part. He says he's not retiring from music. He's just ready to step away from life on the road. And I can appreciate that. After 60 plus years, I think he's earned the right to sleep in his own bed once in a while, right? I'm curious, though, if you could hear Rod Stewart perform just one song live, what would it be? He's given us a lot of great ones to choose from. Like this, it's Forever Young, your variety station, 107.3 WSJY.

107.3 WSJY. Taylor Swift, that is Opalite. You know, I think one of the funniest things about Hollywood is that sometimes the movie

0: these people remember the most weren't all that successful when they first came out. And there's a new list of films that proves that point pretty well. The Princess Bride is on it. So is The Shawshank Redemption. And believe it or not, Willy Wonka and The Chocolate Factory. All movies that struggled at the box office before eventually finding a much bigger audience. And it makes me wonder, how many great movies have I completely overlooked? Because I know I've discovered films years after they came out and thought, where has this been all my life? And with these cooler Wisconsin evenings coming up, it's going to be pretty good movie watching weather. So let me ask you something. What's a movie you discovered a long time ago, but it was long after it came out, that you ended up absolutely loving? Maybe something somebody recommended or one you just happened to stumble across one night. 107.3 WSJY.
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4: 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A Los Angeles jury recently found Meta and YouTube negligent, ruling their platforms were deliberately designed to addict children. 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Internal company documents revealed a strategy to hook kids as young as 11. Lawsuits now allege these platforms caused depression, anxiety, eating disorders, inappropriate adult exposure, and even suicidal thoughts in children. 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
10: Property taxes statewide saw the largest increase in more than three decades.
6: That's Democrat David Crowley's plan. Crowley and the Democrats seem more interested in raising taxes to fund fraud than fight fraud. Crowley raised property taxes in Milwaukee County.
11: Crowley recommends increasing the property tax levy.
6: David Crowley even wants to expand the fraud-ridden state Medicaid program.
12: Are you in favor of expanding Medicaid?
13: Oh, absolutely.
6: The David Crowley plan. 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

0: 107.3 WSJY. That is Culture Club. Karma Chameleon. Boy George said that song is really about being afraid to stand up for what you believe in, which is kind of interesting because it's such a happy, upbeat song. You might not never realize there's a deeper message hiding in it. Jesse Guerin on the air. It is a Thursday, and if you're thinking about heading out for lunch, well, I grab the umbrella. I'll have your complete forecast in about 2 minutes. Also, music coming up from A-ha, Ace of Base. How about some Kelly Clarkson? And heading your way next, I've got one from Pat Benatar. But instead of that big rock sound that she's famous for, it's more of a ballad from her. And it ended up becoming a big hit back in 1984 off of her album Tropico. And that's coming at you next. 107.3 WSJY.
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7: Grab the umbrella today. Rain is expected with about an inch piling up and highs topping out near 58. The rain keeps going tonight, adding close to another inch, while lows settle into the upper 40s and northwest winds blow at 15, gusting to 25. Tomorrow turns considerably cloudy, highs in the mid-50s and north winds around 20.

wanna hug you, wanna squeeze you too. 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

0: 107.3 WSJY, Chaka Khan, I feel for you. And I came across a story that really makes you appreciate just how much determination can change somebody's life. There's a woman in Connecticut, and get this, she was born at Yale New Haven Hospital. Then at 18, she got a job at that same hospital working as a custodian cleaning rooms. But after seeing her own mom struggle with healthcare, she decided she wanted to become a doctor. And she didn't just talk about it. She went to college, earned her degrees, made it through medical school, and eventually matched into a residency at the same hospital. Think about that for a second. The place where she was born, where she once cleaned hospital rooms, is now where she's training as a physician. I mean, what an incredible full circle moment. And it makes me curious. Have you ever looked back at where you were 10 or 20 years ago and thought, wow, I never would have imagined I'd be where I am today? Sometimes life takes us places we never saw coming. 107.3 WSJY.
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1073 WSJY. George Michael, father figure. Did you happen to catch that tribute to George at the MTV Video Music Awards? A couple weeks ago, they had Teddy Swims, Adam Lambert, Somber. They all performed that song, Father Figure. You know, I thought it was pretty cool seeing a whole new generation of artists celebrating his music. It's hard to believe that George Michael has been gone now nearly 10 years. And I think that's one of the things I appreciate most about music. The artist may no longer be with us, but those songs, they stick around forever, right? Sometimes hearing one of them can take you right back to a certain time in your life or remind you of somebody who meant a lot to you at one time. Funny how those moments stay with us. Maroon 5, it's Memories, 107.3 WSJY.

107.3 WSJY, Lady Gaga, Bruno Mars, Die with a Smile. All right, I've got a question for you, and this might make you look around your house a little differently when you get home today. When was the last time you cleaned the top of your refrigerator? Seriously, because I saw a lifestyle roundup online pointing to a guide about how often we're supposed to clean 19 different things around the house. And it got me thinking about all those little places we completely forget, like the tops of ceiling fans or the baseboards behind the furniture. Or, you know, that one corner of the house you never really pay attention

0: to until somebody's coming over. Isn't it funny how having company suddenly makes you notice things you've walked past 100 times? And I'm convinced there's always one spot in every house that gets overlooked. So I'm curious, what's that one thing around your house that you always forget to clean? And how long has it been since you last checked? 107.3 WSJY.
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4: In Wisconsin, we teach our kids to be honest, hardworking, and collaborate with others to get the job done. 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But there's always one kid who is just along for the ride. Just like Madison politician Jenna Jacobson. She signs on to bills after they pass and become law, claiming others' work as her own. Not just once or twice, but 5 times last year alone. Because she can't run on her real record. Like when she stood with big tech to give away Wisconsin's resources for new data centers. Or how she consistently opposes bipartisan legislation. Nobody likes a free rider on their group project. And we don't need one representing us in the state Senate. On November 3rd, oppose Jenna Jacobson and her failed agenda.
5: Paid for by taxpayers for Markline.

0: 107.3 WSJY. Shania Twain, you're still the one. You know, here's something that surprised me about that song. Back in 1998, it spent 9 weeks at number two on the Billboard Hot 100. 9 weeks. Could you imagine being that close to number one for over 2 months and never quite getting there? Still not a bad place to be. Jesse Guerin keeping you company this Thursday afternoon. And if you got kids getting out of school later, make sure they've got something to keep them dry. Your forecast coming up in about 90 seconds. Also, music on the way from Bon Jovi, James Bay, OMD, and heading your way next, the song from the 90s that won 3 Grammy Awards in one night, including Record of the Year and Song of the Year. And here's the interesting part. It didn't really take off until a superhero movie helped introduce it to a whole new audience. Think you know the song I'm talking about? You'll find out when I play it next. 107.3 WSJY.
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5: Grab the umbrella today. Rain is expected with about an inch piling up and highs topping out near 58. The rain keeps going tonight, adding close to another inch, while lows settle into the upper 40s and northwest winds blow at 15, gusting to 25. Tomorrow turns considerably cloudy. Highs in the mid-50s and north winds around 20.

0: 107.3 WSJ. Why, good yay in Kimbra, somebody that I used to know. And you know, there are probably a few Brewers fans around the state who are starting to think about something they haven't had a chance to celebrate in a very long time. A trip to the World Series. Milwaukee beat the Dodgers 6-2 last night. Now the Brewers have a 3-0 lead in the National League Championship Series. Yeah. And there's a little history here, too. Remember, it was the Dodgers who ended Milwaukee's playoff run last year. So now the Brewers are in a position to turn the tables. They've got 4 chances to win just one more game. And I was thinking about this. The last time Milwaukee made it to the World Series was 1982, 44 years ago. Some Brewers fans have been waiting their entire lives to see this happen. Game 4 is tonight in L.A. with the first pitch at 7, Wisconsin time. And we do have coverage on some of our sister stations. You can visit our website, find out more details by going to magnum.media. That's tonight. How sweet it is. 107.3 WSJY.
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0: 107.3 WSJY. Harry Styles, Late Night Talking. And speaking of music that gets people talking, I don't think anybody could have imagined just how successful that Michael Jackson movie was going to be. Have you seen it yet? The biopic, it's now available on streaming, of course, just called Michael, came out back in April. And get this, it's now made more than $1 billion worldwide. That makes it the highest grossing music biopic of all time. Now, I don't know about you, but I think there's something pretty remarkable about an artist whose music has still drawn that kind of attention all these years later. And it makes me curious, if you could go back and see Michael perform live during any point in his career, what era would you choose? The Jackson 5 years, Thriller, maybe the Bad Tour? Well, here's a little reminder of why they called him the King of Pop. It's Michael Jackson. Now, don't stop till you get enough. 107.3 WSJY.
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0: 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Taylor Swift, that is Elizabeth Taylor. Happy Thursday, Jesse Garin here. And have you ever gotten really excited about starting a new hobby and then about 3 weeks later wondered what you got yourself into? Because apparently some of the hobbies that look the most relaxing can actually be the most stressful. You know, people have been sharing their experiences online. Take sewing, for example. Sounds peaceful, right? Until everybody you know discovers you can sew, and suddenly you've got a waiting list of people who need something fixed. Or keeping fish. You picture yourself sitting back, watching them swim around. Next thing you know, you're testing water, cleaning filters, and worrying about the temperature. And growing roses made the list, too. Beautiful flowers. But apparently they can require a lot of attention. And here's what makes me laugh. We spend so much time trying to get away from our responsibilities and then voluntarily take on a few more. So what's your hobby? And more importantly, is it actually relaxing? Or has it become another job you don't get paid for? 107.3 WSJY.
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6: A hike in property taxes.
7: Property taxes statewide saw the largest increase in more than three decades.
3: That's Democrat David Crowley's plan. Crowley and the Democrats seem more interested in raising taxes to fund fraud than fight fraud. Crowley raised property taxes in Milwaukee County.
8: Crowley recommends increasing the property tax levy.
3: David Crowley even wants to expand the fraud-ridden state Medicaid program.
9: Are you in favor of expanding Medicaid?
10: Oh, absolutely.
3: The David Crowley plan. Higher property taxes. 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America's PAC, paid for and is responsible for the content of this advertising, not authorized by any candidate or candidate's agent or committee.

107.3 WSJY, The Cranberries with Dreams. You know, that was actually the band's debut single, released back in 1992. And here's something I appreciate about it. Dolores O'Riordan wrote it about the excitement of falling in love for the very first time, and you can almost hear that feeling in her voice. Jesse Guerin keeping you company. It is a Thursday, and if you're already thinking about getting home, changing into something comfortable, and calling it a day, well, I don't blame you. We do have some rain in our forecast. I'll have a complete look at it in about

0: 90 seconds. Also, music on the way from Kenny Loggins, some Sir Elton John, Madonna, and heading your way next, one of the most recognizable songs of the 80s. There's a drum fill in the song that's become so famous, people actually wait for it. And when it finally arrives, you know it. See if you can resist playing along when you hear it. I'll play it next. 107.3 WSJY.
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7: Grab the umbrella today. Rain is expected with about an inch piling up and highs topping out near 58. The rain keeps going tonight, adding close to another inch, while lows settle into the upper 40s and northwest winds blow at 15, gusting to 25. Tomorrow turns considerably cloudy, highs in the mid-50s and north winds around 20.

107.3 WSJY. Jewel, you were meant for me, and I don't know if you believe in things being meant to happen, but there are probably a few Brewers fans around the state right now wondering if this might finally be their year. The Brewers beat the Dodgers 6-2 last night. Now they're just one win away from the World Series, 3-0 in the National League Championship Series. What's interesting is that the Dodgers were the team that sent Milwaukee home from the playoffs last year. So there's a chance for a little payback here. Now, even if the Brewers lose tonight, they've still got three more opportunities to get that fourth win. And think about how long it's been. 1982. That's the last time Milwaukee played in a World Series. 44 years. I wonder how many people still have their Brewers souvenirs from back then. Game four is tonight in L.A. with a first pitch at 7 Wisconsin time. You know, I don't want to get ahead of myself here. There's still baseball to be played, but after 44 years, it's kind of nice to be this close. You can go to magnum.media to get details on where you can listen to the game on some of our sister stations. 107.3 WSJY.

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Louis Capaldi, someone you loved. You know, I appreciate a good comeback story, and Louis has a pretty remarkable one. A few years ago, he stepped away from performing to focus on his health, and for a while, nobody really knew when we'd see him on stage again. Well, he made his return last year, and this summer, he was headlining a major music festival in Scotland, his home country. He's even been working on another album. I think what I appreciate the most is that he gave himself the time to get back to doing something he loves. And isn't that a pretty good reminder for the rest of us? Music now from the Black Eyed Peas. It's I Got a Feeling, 107.3 WSJY.

0: 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Music from Olivia Dean. Jesse Guerin here, and I think one of the nicest compliments somebody can give you is telling you how much they enjoyed visiting your hometown, especially when you've lived there so long that you don't even notice some of the things that make it special anymore. Well, Wisconsin's getting a pretty nice compliment right now. Brookfield, just west of Milwaukee, has been named the second best small city in America. More than 1,300 communities were evaluated, looking at things like affordability, schools, healthcare, and quality of life. Only Lexington, Massachusetts, finished higher. And, you know, I think that it's interesting that everybody has a different definition of what makes a town great, you know? Maybe it's the schools, maybe the parks, or maybe it's simply knowing the people around you. What's that one thing about your community that makes you glad you live there? Because sometimes the best things about a hometown are the things you can't really put into a ranking, you know? 107.3 WSJY. Coming at you in 2 minutes, I've got one of Post Malone's biggest hits.
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0: 107.3 WSJY. Stevie Nicks, Stand Back. Here's something you might not know about that song. Stevie was inspired to write it after hearing Prince's Little Red Corvette. And when Prince found out, he actually came into the studio and played synthesizer on her recording. How's that for a musical connection? Jesse Garin on the air. Happy Thursday. You know, this is one of those days when getting home, changing into something comfortable, and staying there sounds pretty appealing. I'll have your complete forecast in about 90 seconds. Also coming up, music from the New Kids on the Block, Wham, Whitney Houston. And heading your way next, a song from the 80s that was written specifically for a movie. But here's what I find interesting. The filmmakers originally wanted to use a song by Queen. When that didn't work out, they turned to another band, and the result became one of the most recognizable movie themes ever recorded. Think you know what it is? You'll find out when I play it. Next, 107.3 WSJY.
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8: Grab the umbrella today. Rain is expected with about an inch piling up and highs topping out near 58. The rain keeps going tonight, adding close to another inch, while lows settle into the upper 40s and northwest winds blow at 15, gusting to 25. Tomorrow turns considerably cloudy. Highs in the mid-50s and north winds around 20.

0: 107.3 WSJY, Katy Perry, Roar. And if you're anywhere near me tonight while the Brewers game is on, you may hear me roar if they win the fourth game here, make it into the World Series since 1982. Again, we've got coverage on some of our sister stations. 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I am wrapping up my time. Go placidly amid the noise and haze. Thank you so much for joining me this Thursday. Natalie moving in, and she's got music lined up from Freya Sky, Bruce Springsteen, Michael Jackson, Beyonce, and more. Have a great rest of your day. I will talk to you tomorrow. 107.3 WSJY.
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0: 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Coming up, more music, Lady Gaga, Meghan Trainor, and we've got Flashdance on the way. 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

0: Hey, it's Natalie. You know, sometimes I wonder, how can some people be so lucky and other people's be so not lucky? I mean, you can be equally good of people, and some people are just luckier than other people. Like this couple from Canada, who has now struck gold twice. Back in 2018, they made headlines when they won $2.5 million on a scratch-off ticket. It was the largest win ever on a scratch-off ticket at the time. Apparently, one huge lottery win isn't enough because they just won a $675,000 lump sum payout from a $4 scratch-off ticket called Set for Life. I mean, that is luck right there. Of course, let's talk about how much they actually got, right? So if we're doing the math, it's a little over $3 million. That might not actually make you set for life at this point in time, right? Sad to say that.
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3: Rain is the story today, with around half an inch expected and temperatures climbing close to 60. The rain keeps falling tonight, adding close to another half inch as lows settle near 48 and northwest winds near 15 gust to 30. Tomorrow brings considerable clouds, a high in the low 50s and northwest winds at 20. Tomorrow night turns cold and blustery with a low in the low 30s.

0: Hey, it's Natalie. I don't know if you're going to be traveling around the Halloween season, but here are some TSA rules that you might want to know. You can wear a costume within reason. You can't have any like metal masks or anything like that on your costume. 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Nope. 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Even if it's part of your costume. 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
8: 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Crowley raised property taxes in Milwaukee County.
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They say the holy water's watered down, and this town's lost its faith. Our colors will fade eventually, so if our time is running out, day after day, we'll make the mundane a masterpiece. Oh my, oh my love, I take one look at you, you're taking me out.

Hey, it's Natalie. You know how frustrating it can be when your cell phone storage is full? So frustrating. I feel like that always happens when you're trying to take a picture of something really cute or something really exciting. And you're like, no, I can't take a picture. I can't take a video. And yes, it's sometimes because you have lots of photos and videos clogging up your storage. But that is only one culprit. There are others out there that you might not even know about, like unused apps. If you don't use it, get rid of it. Forgotten downloads. Did you know that there's a downloads folder and it holds things like podcasts, movies, TV shows? That could be clogging up some space on your phone. Saved memes and shared images. Sometimes photos are automatically stored on apps like WhatsApp and Instagram. And message attachments. This one will get you. All those silly GIFs or GIFs, however you decide to say it, and silly videos can be clogging up your storage and you just don't even know. It's just buried in your text messages. Those are just four of the reasons. I've got more reasons that your phone storage could be clogged up. I'll tell you about it coming up.

0: 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You know what? I've got more tips on how you can clear up the storage on your cell phone coming up, so stick around. Also on the way, Eric Carmen, Genesis, and Cyndi Lauper.
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4: In Wisconsin, we teach our kids to be honest, hardworking, and collaborate with others to get the job done. That's why group projects are so important. But there's always one kid who is just along for the ride. Just like Madison politician Jenna Jacobson. She signs on to bills after they pass and become law, claiming others' work as her own. Not just once or twice, but five times last year alone. Because she can't run on her real record. Like when she stood with big tech to give away Wisconsin's resources for new data centers. Or how she consistently opposes bipartisan legislation. Nobody likes a free rider on their group project. And we don't need one representing us in the state Senate. On November 3rd, oppose Jenna Jacobson and her failed agenda.
5: Paid for by taxpayers from ArcLine.

0: 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All right, we're talking about how your phone storage can get clogged up by things you don't even realize. So if you are experiencing your phone having no storage, try some of these things. Browser cache. Temporary website files hold a lot of data, and you can actually clear that cache on your phone. Duplicate photos. How many accidental screenshots do you have on your phone of just your home screen? Or seriously, you go and you take a photo of someone, you take like 15 in a row just to make sure you get the right expression. That could be holding a lot of space on your phone. Video files are usually huge. Think about moving them into the cloud because keeping them on your phone is going to hog up all your memory. And then trash folders. You have to clear out your trash. For some reason, when you delete files, they aren't actually deleted. You need to permanently delete them to free up that memory. So stop getting rid of pictures you really love on your phone. Just clear up space and start doing some of those things. And hopefully you'll have a little bit more storage on your cell phone.
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3: Rain is the story today, with around half an inch expected and temperatures climbing close to 60. The rain keeps falling tonight, adding close to another half inch as lows settle near 48 and northwest winds near 15 gust to 30. Tomorrow brings considerable clouds, a high in the low 50s and northwest winds at 20. Tomorrow night turns cold and blustery with a low in the low 30s.

0: electric.
1: Hey, it's Natalie. So yesterday was Be Bald and Be Free Day. And my husband, he's been shaving his head for like 20 years. I mean, I don't remember the last time I saw him with hair. Sometimes I'll see a picture every once in a while. It was like before we even got married. And I'd be like, oh my gosh, he has hair? Weird. He was so thin that he just started shaving it, right? So he's got kind of the horseshoe, but he shaves it, so you don't ever notice that. Anyway, there's an experimental treatment called hair banking that could help fight future baldness by collecting the hair you have now and cloning it. It's not always effective. It is expensive, but if you're really worried about it, apparently it's something that can be done. I would think it's weird at this point if my husband had hair. Like, if he decided to go get a hair transplant or something, I'd be like, who are you? That's weird. Though he does have a very full beard that he keeps well maintained. So where he lacks in one place, he makes up in another.
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10: Property taxes statewide saw the largest increase in more than three decades.
6: That's Democrat David Crowley's plan. 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Crowley raised property taxes in Milwaukee County.
11: Crowley recommends increasing the property tax levy.
6: David Crowley even wants to expand the fraud-ridden state Medicaid program.
12: Are you in favor of expanding Medicaid?
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Hey, it's Natalie. Coming up, your Hollywood headlines. Tom Cruise, he wants to drive for real in a NASCAR race for one of his movies. Rolling Stones has some new music out. And Justin Bieber has been named White Boy of the Year. What's it all about? I'll tell you. It's on the way.

0: 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Quick break, and we're back with more music for you. Shawn Mendes and Camila Cabello coming up. Also, Donna Lewis and Whitney Houston. Definitely some songs you're going to want to sing along to.
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0: Hey, it's Natalie, and here are your Hollywood headlines. Tom Cruise's Days of Thunder 2 with Anne Hathaway due out the summer of 2028. And Tom Cruise wants to make it, like, authentic. He likes to do his stunts, so he wants to compete in an actual NASCAR race for the movie. He's already asked NASCAR CEO Steve O'Donnell, who says, "I was shocked. I'm not sure that's going to happen," but he wants it to be as authentic as it can be. The Rolling Stones are not done making music. The Rockers are releasing a deluxe edition of their latest album, Foreign Tongues, called Foreign Tongues, Loose Lips. It'll be out on November 27th with 5 additional tracks, including a duet with Mick Jagger and Keith Richards. Justin Bieber has been crowned White Boy of the Year by NBA star Anthony Edwards at his satirical Believe That Awards. He beat out other nominees like Tom Holland, Robert Pattinson, and Travis Kelce. The awards celebrate big names in sports and entertainment, and last year's winner was Timothy Chalamet. He even accepted the honor. He showed up. Justin Bieber did. He showed up to accept the honor. And there you go. Those are your Hollywood headlines.
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4: Rain arrives this evening with close to half an inch of accumulation, lows dipping to 48, and southeast winds at 15, gusting as high as 30. Tomorrow brings lots of cloud cover, temperatures in the low 50s, and northwest winds at 20 with gusts to 30. Tomorrow night, the clouds break, leaving mostly clear skies with a few clouds, a low in the low 30s, and breezy northwest winds at 20.

0: at all. Like last night, we watched Carrie, the 2013 version of the movie. Not scary. I didn't realize Carrie isn't scary. Huh. I always thought it was. And then there's a new show called Carrie on Netflix. It's 8 episodes. It's a great binge, and it's so good. If you guys haven't watched it yet, totally recommend. Do it.
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10: 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She signs on to bills after they pass and become law, claiming others' work as her own. 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Nobody likes a free rider on their group project. 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On November 3rd, oppose Jenna Jacobson and her failed agenda.
11: Paid for by taxpayers from ArcLine.

Hey, it's Natalie. I cannot believe we are literally halfway through the month of October already. That is crazy. So remember when I said I put up my Christmas tree and I was going to decorate it for Halloween? Yeah, I still haven't decorated it for Halloween. So it's just my Christmas tree that's up at this point in time. However, it does have purple and orange lights on it. So that's like Halloween-ish, right?

0: 107.3 WSJY with Tyla right there. Coming up, more music. 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
0: That's Democrat David Crowley's plan. Crowley and the Democrats seem more interested in raising taxes to fund fraud than fight fraud. Crowley raised property taxes in Milwaukee County.
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0: Hey, it's Natalie. Ooh, tonight is a good one. If you are waiting for some of your favorite shows to return, well, tonight is the night. All right, let's start off with Thursday Night Football. You've got the Broncos and Seahawks. You've got the 10th season premiere of 911, the second season premiere of 911 Nashville, both on ABC, followed by the 23rd season premiere of Grey's Anatomy. You've got the fourth season premiere of The Diplomat on Netflix. The series premiere of the Victorious spinoff Hollywood Arts is on Netflix. My kids are excited to watch this. The series premiere of Crystal Lake on Peacock, totally the opposite direction there, but my kids also excited to watch that. That is a Friday the 13th prequel right there. And then you've got The Traitor's New Blood, Law & Order SVU, Elsbeth, Law & Order, and Cupertino. Ooh, it's a good one tonight.
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6: Rain arrives this evening with close to half an inch of accumulation, lows dipping to 48, and southeast winds at 15, gusting as high as 30. Tomorrow brings lots of cloud cover, temperatures in the low 50s, and northwest winds at 20 with gusts to 30. Tomorrow night, the clouds break, leaving mostly clear skies with a few clouds, a low in the low 30s, and breezy northwest winds at 20.

0: Hey, it's Natalie. I'm getting out of here for today. I'll catch you guys again tomorrow. And tomorrow is Friday, so we'll kick off the weekend together.
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